0: Kaolin, écoutez-vous.
1: I thought that I was doing fine, my head above the waterline, and we shared a taxi home that night, remember? 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

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I'm getting old, but you thought you keep me going. I hope that you will live to see a world that is free.